Do you have a particular song that takes you back to summer's past, that makes you think of long, hot summer days or road trips with the top down? You know what I'm talking about. You hear the first note of that song and you start thinking about that moonlit night when you were dancing barefoot in the gymnasium celebrating the prom. Or you think about that special day at the beach that is forever etched in your memory. Well, if you've got a song like that, let me know. And I will try to play it for you right here on my show to bring all those memories flooding back. 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
0: Big crush on Rachel and wanted to let her know that. Who's on your heart tonight? Is there someone that you have a crush on?

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0: Yes.
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7: 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Cars will be cruising around more cities without anyone behind the wheel soon. Self-driving car company Waymo now says it'll have cars driving around San Diego, Las Vegas, Tampa, and Denver without any human supervisors. They're joining four other cities where Waymo is already offering rides without a human at the wheel. Meta's Superintelligence Lab has unveiled its new image generation AI model called Muse Image. It can create images from scratch based on prompts or edit existing images within Meta AI. It'll also power tools across Meta's apps, like adding AI-powered effects in Instagram stories. And Google is out with a new tool of its own, helping you create video clips in a matter of seconds. Video Remix is making its way to the Create tab in Google Photos. You'll have to have a Google AI subscription, but with it you can use a library of templates to reimagine your videos with effects like adding a watercolor filter, changing the lighting, or adding a background. With Tech Trends, Dave Packer, ABC News.
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1: Hi, good evening. You've called Delilah. Who's this?
2: My name is Tara.
1: Hi, Tara. What can I do to make your night as special as it sounds in your voice now that you've gotten through?
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2: I know I am. Well, I'm going to be here for you a little while longer to talk with you, to listen to you, and to hopefully encourage you. If you are head over heels in love tonight, this song is for you and your beloved.

0: New York City's Legionnaires cluster on Manhattan's Upper East Side has now grown to 14 confirmed cases. Water cooling towers in those impacted neighborhoods are being tested. Legionnaires' disease, a severe type of pneumonia, is spread by inhaling Legionella-contaminated water vapors, not person-to-person, and it can be treated with antibiotics if detected early. A registered dietitian is raising awareness of the dangers of grilling meat and carcinogens. Here's Dr. Julia Zampano with the Cleveland Clinic.
1: When you grill meats, there are certain chemicals that can be released that have potential to be a carcinogen, which means it can lead to cancer growth or increased risk for cancer.
0: So Dr. Zampano says you might want to cut down on grilling hot dogs, sausages, and bacon. They increase the risk of exposure to carcinogens. She's recommending leaner meats like chicken breast, turkey breast, and lean ground beef. Health update, I'm Sarah Lee Kessler.

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0: But delay, research firm SemiAnalysis says a planned Kyber rack is being delayed until 2028. It's designed to hold 144 of NVIDIA's most powerful chips in a vertical rack to give more juice to AI companies. In another sign of AI tensions between the U.S. and China, Alibaba reportedly prohibiting its workers from using Claude code, and AI actress Tilly Norwood set to star in her first feature film. Particle 6, the AI-focused studio behind Norwood, announced the comedy-drama Misaligned on Monday. Tech Report, I'm Mark Mayfield.
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0: good evening. Thank you for calling. This is Delilah. Clyde, what can I do for you tonight?
1: Well, I'd like to have a song sent for my girlfriend.
0: What's your girlfriend's name, and what do you want to tell her?
1: Well, her name is Kimberly, and she's a great woman, and she's done everything in her power to make me happy. And sometimes I know I don't appreciate it as much as I should. And I know I tend to get on her nerves quite often, but she's stuck with me through it all. And between us, we have 7 kids together, and it's been very stressful lately. And

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1: They say the holy water's watered down, and this town's lost its faith. Our colors will fade eventually. 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
2: 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In New Jersey, you could be faced with some serious fines. 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
1: Well, it happened. The outcome of the FIFA World Cup that we all expected actually did come to fruition. I'm talking about the United States not winning the whole thing. It's Jana Michael, and now New Jersey bettors have shifted their support to France, which is now the most bet team to win the World Cup. And they're not only leading in New Jersey, but France has also become the top pick in 16 states. We've got more on that up for you right now. 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
1: It's Chris Coleman. A new list is out ranking the best beaches in New Jersey. We here in South Jersey should be absolutely proud of ourselves because we absolutely dominated this list. I mean, we crushed North Jersey in this list. Top 10 beaches in New Jersey for 2026. Avalon comes in at number 8. Ocean City at 6. Brigantine at 5. Cape May at 4. Sea Isle City at 3. Atlantic City at 2. And the best beach in New Jersey for 2026 would be Wildwood. Yes, 7 of the top 10 right here in South Jersey.
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0: I wanted to bring my take on real coffee to the community. When I got my Toyota BZ, I realized it had something special, the space to create a mobile espresso bar. But I'm not the only one chasing my dream. For some, that means making a statement. 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
1: It's Chris Coleman. A new list is out ranking the best beaches in New Jersey. We here in South Jersey should be absolutely proud of ourselves because we absolutely dominated this list. I mean, we crushed North Jersey in this list. Top 10 beaches in New Jersey for 2026. Avalon comes in at number 8. Ocean City at 6. Brigantine at 5. Cape May at 4. Sea Isle City at 3. Atlantic City at 2. And the best beach in New Jersey for 2026 would be Wildwood, yes.
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1: Well, you done me, and you bet I felt it. I tried to beat you, but you're so hot that

0: Scott Shaw tried to save the 1935 cottage, which he called a special place for his family, through a preservation effort featuring a Back to the Future-themed campaign. Shaw says he plans to continue advocating for protecting older structures in Stone Harbor. A trained falcon whose handlers use it to chase seagulls from the Ocean City Boardwalk has returned after flying off for almost month-long vacation. The falcon's handlers named it Trico, and they were reunited after Trico was spotted in Summers Point taking time off hanging on the roof of the Shore Medical Center. The bird's handlers have been hired to send Trico and other working falcons up to keep aggressive seagulls from harassing people on the boardwalk. I'm Christina Lang, Light 96.9.
1: Okay, so here is the South Jersey weekend forecast. It's not perfect, but this is what it is. Mostly cloudy, very warm and humid. It is definitely damp out there today. Possible spotty showers and thunderstorms starting mid-afternoon and a high today of 89. Drying out this evening, slow clearing, a muggy night, 73. It'll be cloudy on Saturday, a few showers, less humidity, 83 degrees. And Sunday looks like the best pick of the weekend. Mostly sunny, pleasant, and 84. Starting out at 72 degrees in Buna, it is 71 in Mays Landing, and we have 73 on the boardwalk in Atlantic City at 538. Happy Friday, Eddie Davis. 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

0: Welcome to a Feel Good Friday, the Light 96.9 Feel Good Morning Show. It's always tough getting out of bed really, really early, but it's a little bit easier. At least it is for me on Friday morning. So I hope you feel the same way. What you got cooking this weekend? If it's an outdoor activity, and there are many of them, we're going to have some challenges. Dan Zarrow is in the Light Weather Center with the forecast. Dan, what's the latest?
1: Good Friday morning, Eddie. It's humid. It's summer. And once again, that humidity, that moisture in the air could help to fuel some rain and some thunderstorms later today, at least in the neighborhood. Areas of fog are being reported this morning. We've got temperatures in the 70s. Look for a high of 89 today with mostly cloudy skies. Spotty showers and thunderstorms are possible starting mid-afternoon. We'll turn dry tonight with slow clearing. Still pretty muggy overnight, low 73. More comfortable tomorrow, but with lots of clouds and a few showers still. High of 83, mostly sunny, and 84 on Sunday. Eddie?
0: Thank you, Dan. I'm hearing about excessive amounts of rain in some parts of South Jersey. 3, 4, 5 inches in some spots. It was coming down and a lot of lightning in the sky last night. You see that? It is 72 in Egg Harbor City and 75 right now on the boardwalk in Atlantic

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1: I wanted to bring my take on real coffee to the community. 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

0: It's the Light 96.9 Feel Good Morning Show. Just before 6 a.m., a Feel Good Friday. Eddie Davis, a couple of things going on this morning. 8:30, the Ventnor Farmers Market opens up in the parking lot at St. James Church. That runs to, well, noon, I believe. At 9 o'clock, it's our Seize the Deal opportunity. 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
1: Good morning. Here are three things to know today. Hamilton Township Police charged two Hamilton residents in an Easter Sunday drive-by shooting that struck an occupied home on Denby Court. Police say a stolen Corvette was used in the shooting before it was abandoned in Galloway. Following a three-month investigation, a 17-year-old and 19-year-old Antonio Martinez were charged with attempted murder, weapons offenses, and related crimes. Both are in custody on unrelated charges. In Stone Harbor, a bungalow that is historic is set to be demolished as early as September after the Zoning Board approved plans for a new home on the property. Cape May County Herald reports Maryland resident Scott Shaw tried to save the 1935 cottage, which he called a special place for his family, through a preservation effort featuring a Back to the Future-themed campaign. Shaw says he plans to continue to advocate for protecting older structures in Stone Harbor. Three Freedom Fuel Network gas stations debuted in South Jersey over the holiday weekend. The price for regular unleaded gas at the station sells for about 40 cents per gallon less than those nearby. There are two Freedom Fuel Network stations in EHT, one at Tilton Road, the other at Delilah Road near the airport, and in Little Egg Harbor on Route 539. I'm Jill Myra. Here's South Jersey weather.
2: From the Town Square, New Jersey, Info and Weather Network, I'm Chief Meteorologist Dan Zarrow. Another very warm, humid, unsettled weather day on deck to close out the work week. I will say the majority of the weekend forecast looks okay. Mostly cloudy today with spotty showers and thunderstorms possible starting mid-afternoon, high temperature 89. Turning dry tonight with slow clearing, low only drops to 73. More comfortable tomorrow with lots of clouds and a few showers, high 83. Mostly sunny and 84 Sunday. Get weather 24/7 wherever you are. 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
0: Humid out there this morning, starting at 73 in Estelle Manor, 74 in Cape May Courthouse, 75 degrees and cloudy on the boardwalk in Atlantic City. 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

0: Hey, Feel Good Friday, the Light 96.9 Feel Good Morning Show. Bon Jovi, they played the second of nine nights in their Madison Square Garden residency last night, and we'll hear more about that when we get to the trend at 6:25 this morning. Good morning and welcome. It's Eddie Davis here.
1: He's just curious. Eddie's morning question.
0: And we'll call this like the weekend edition of Eddie's morning question. So over the weekend, if you get a chance to go to the Light 96.9 Facebook page, you can chime in and tell me about the funniest dog name you've ever heard. And if there's a story behind it and you know it, then tell me the story too. Pete in Little Egg Harbor says, our dog's name is Taco. My youngest daughter couldn't quite pronounce the dog's real name, Tucker, when we got him. And so she started calling him something that sounded like Taco, and the name stuck, and now Taco is the dog's name. That makes perfect sense to me. Thank you for that. From Kathy in Mays Landing, my neighbor's St. Bernard, Julius Caesar. That's classic. That is classic. And I can just see the St. Bernard. I love them, but they drool a little bit too much for me personally. So I hear what you're saying on that one. Good job there, Kathy. Nikki in North Cape May says, my two dogs now would qualify for this. No big story. The names are self-explanatory. Pooper and Icky Dog. It's always fun to make a vet's appointment with those names. Yes, indeed. So what's a funny name for a dog that you've heard, and what's the story behind it, if there is one? It's the Light 96.9 Morning Question.
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The trend in just minutes, focusing on some fun things to do in South Jersey this weekend. There's a bunch of them.

0: 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A chance to win tickets to see Adam Lambert next Friday night when he plays at Ocean Casino. And at 6:40 this morning, just minutes away, Lauren from Maze Landing will take Eddie's Alphabet Challenge. This is Eddie Davis. Joel Myra's here with The Trend.
1: Ew, there are three common things you touch a lot, and they should be followed by some good hand cleaning. And we'll have more on that in The Trend. But first, it's the weekend, baby.
2: Weekend, raise your glass up high.
1: Yeah, you got a lot going on. In AC tonight at Borgata, comedian Tom Papa, and tomorrow at Hard Rock, the Guess Who. And on the north end in AC, the postponed Ocean Casino drone show and fireworks begin at 9 p.m., and then Eddie?
0: Well, meantime, in LBI, Young Frankenstein's on stage at the Surflight Theater in Beach Haven. A beach concert coming up on Sunday with Don't Call Me Francis and Food Trucks. It's free. It's on the Huntington Beach in Margate. Starts about 6:30 Sunday evening.
1: Yeah, I love that band. So Bon Jovi had his second night of residency at MSG last night. His shows go until the 26th. The next show is this Sunday. People posted on Facebook, and I heard some clips. Now, of course, this is somebody's phone, you know, but his voice, to me, it's not 100% like it was when he was young, but, man, that crowd was sold out, and people are loving it.
0: Bon Jovi fans are going to love him one way or the other, but
1: exactly.
0: That's pretty much what I've heard. It's gotten better. He lets the guys in the band kind of hit the higher notes.
1: Yeah.
0: The one thing that would bring me back to a Bon Jovi show is if Richie Sambora played in the band.
1: Ah, that would be cool.
0: Yeah.
1: And he's just such Jersey guy. That's what you got to love about Bon Jovi.
0: He's a good guy.
1: Yeah. So there are three common things that you touch that should be followed by some good hand sanitizing.
0: Okay.
1: Germ experts say that the top three are, oh boy, I just did this last night and thought about it, retail and grocery store pin pads. You know, you're touching them.
0: Oh, man.
1: Yeah.
0: And they're everywhere now.
1: Everywhere. And see, and I think I'm a hot shot because I just tap, you know, with my phone. But guess what? Your phone is in the top three. That goes everywhere with you. And think about it. You're taking that into the bathroom.
0: How many times have you found a phone in the bathroom?
1: How many times have I left mine? And grocery cart handles. So, you know, any type of shopping cart. I feel the same as soon as I touch a handle.
0: So they're the three. So like the toilet seat at the Atlantic City bus station, that's not on the list?
1: Oh, no, that one, just, you know, have a ball with it.
0: No need.
1: You know what I really skeeve? Two things, actually. When somebody comes to my house, my brother-in-law used to do this, put his keys on my kitchen countertop. Keys are so nasty.
0: Okay, well, you've got a couple of strange ones. I remember you getting really emphatic about the fact that you won't touch cash.
1: Can you imagine where that's been?
0: But
1: years.
0: But when I volunteered to take all your cash, I saw nothing.
1: I put those rubber gloves on and grabbed it right back. Yeah, and pocketbooks too. If somebody comes to my house and puts their pocketbook on my, you know how much fecal, I hate the word fecal matter, but.
0: Yeah, thanks for bringing it up.
1: But a pocketbook.
0: Can I get a side of fecal matter, please? With my bagel.
1: And that's the

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1: Hello.
2: Hello, Lauren.
1: Yes.
2: Hi, it's Eddie Davis from Light 96.9. How about playing the Alphabet Challenge? You up for it?
1: I'm up for it.
2: I was hoping you were. What are you doing this morning?
1: I am driving to work.
2: Okay, are you going to be able to handle driving and the Alphabet Challenge? That's a lot.
1: Yes, I'm actually pulling over now.
2: It's a wise move by you. Tell me a little bit about yourself, Lauren. You're new to the challenge, so bring us up to speed with your life.
1: I just got married last November and had a baby in March.
2: Oh, you've been busy.
1: Yes.
2: Very nice. Did you have a little boy or girl?
1: I had a boy. He will be 7 months tomorrow.
2: And you're back at work, so there's a daycare or a different schedule or something working there.
1: Daycare.
2: Good luck. Let me tell you how the Alphabet Challenge works. I'm surprised you even have time to contemplate playing this game at this point in your life, but let me tell you how the rules work, and we'll see how it goes. I'm going to give you 10 topics and 30 seconds to give me an example of each topic that starts with the correct letter, and we're right at the beginning of the alphabet with A, as in armpit today. So A is the first letter in all your answers, okay?
1: Okay.
2: The first answer you give me is the one I will accept. Answer carefully. If you get stuck, you can pass and we'll come back to that question. If you get all 10, I have $50 in New Jersey lottery tickets if you win, and I'll start the clock right after I give you your first question.
1: All right, thanks.
2: Here we go. The alphabet challenge in A, number one, is a red fruit that keeps the doctor away.
1: Apple.
2: Something made by people, not natural. Let's pass. To keep away from, to steer clear of.

0: A hardworking insect that lives in colonies.
1: Ant.
0: The writer of a book or an article.
1: Author.
0: A wide street or road.
1: Alley.
0: Something similar, the same. Oh, goodness. That's the buzzer at number seven. We ran into some difficulties here. Something made by people, not natural, is artificial.
1: Artificial.
0: To keep away from or to steer clear of is avoid. You want to avoid me. You said alley for a wide street or road. Really, an alley is not such a wide street. That's a narrow street in my mind anyway. But avenue is... they name really wide streets avenues sometimes. Thank you for playing and give it another shot, okay? I'm serious.
1: I think
0: that the whole, like, being in a car, it puts you at a disadvantage somehow. So the next time we'll try when you're at home, all right?
1: All right, thank you.
0: Eddie's Alphabet Challenge is brought to you by Bally's Atlantic City. Take the challenge. I'm looking for contestants right now to play Eddie's Alphabet Challenge. Just open the Light 96.9 app and click Morning Show. 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

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It's 10 minutes before 7. Mostly cloudy is what Dan Zarrow's saying. Warm, humid, possible spotty showers and thunderstorms start this mid-afternoon at about 89 degrees. No washout, but you're just going to have to watch out if you're outside or on the beach. Low risk of rip currents. Oceans not quite 70 degrees and still high levels of VU at this time of year. Bruno Mars there. You also heard some Taylor Swift just before, and as I was listening to the Taylor, I was reading what this wedding event planner is estimating. This is the big final costs for the Travis and Taylor wedding, and it's big bucks. It's broken down by the venue to rent Madison Square Garden for a night, an estimated $1.2 million. $5 million spent on flowers and decor alone. That's way too much in decor, as far as I'm concerned. See, if they'd had it at, say, like the Atlantic City Moose Lodge, they would have saved a bundle on decor. Just use the Moose Lodge's decor. It's just like the moose heads coming off the wall. Taylor's Christian Dior dress, as much as $500,000. Really? Oh, my goodness. Travis and his Christian Dior tuxedo, $6,000 to $10,000. So compared to the dress, it's a bargain. But Travis, you got ripped off on the tux rental, dude. I could have gotten you a much better deal. $3,000 for Travis's shoes. The lighting, $1 million. Security, they don't have a price here for it, but that had to be several million dollars. They had half the New York City Police Department outside. And finally, the food. For 1,000 people, they're estimating that it was as much as $1,000 to $2,000.

0: $1 per person. Per person. You know, caviar on chicken nuggets, which honestly goodness is what they had, does not come cheap. But if you've had a wedding, and I remember when I got married, I think it was $100 a plate. And I was awestruck that we were spending that much money on all these people who were coming to the wedding. They spent $1,000 to $2,000, about $2 million total, for a grand total of, cha-ching, about $30 million. Or the Travis and Taylor equivalent to that for them would be about $30,000.
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0: 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If you believe this email I got from the McDonald's folks, then this is National French Fry Day. Woohoo! And if you spend a dollar or more at McDonald's today, according to this email, they will give you one of their medium fries. I do like McDonald's French fries. Did you realize that McDonald's uses more than 1 billion pounds of potatoes each year? Says that right here on the email. Happy French Fry Day. Let's get South Jersey news and weather. The Light 96.9 news update. Jill?
1: Good morning. Here are three things to know today. Two Hamilton teens charged with attempted murder after firing shots at a home in Hamilton on Easter Sunday. A three-month investigation included security video showing a black Corvette riding by the home. It was stolen from Berlin and abandoned in Galloway. 19-year-old Antonio Martinez and a 17-year-old arrested. They were already in custody on other charges. Three Freedom Fuel Network gas stations debuted in South Jersey last holiday weekend. The price for regular unleaded gas at the station sells for about 40 cents per gallon less than those nearby. There are two Freedom Fuel Network stations in EHT, one at Tilton Road, the other at Delilah Road near AC International. And there's one in Little Lake Harbor on Route 539. A trained falcon whose handlers used to chase seagulls from the Ocean City boardwalk has returned after flying off for an almost month-long vacation. The falcon, named Trico, was spotted in Summers Point taking time off, hanging out on the roof of Shore Medical. I'm Jill Myra. Here's South Jersey weather.
2: From the Town Square, New Jersey, Info and Weather Network, I'm Chief Meteorologist Dan Zarrow. Another very warm, humid, unsettled weather day on deck to close out the work week. I will say the majority of the weekend forecast looks okay. Mostly cloudy today with spotty showers and thunderstorms possible starting mid-afternoon, high temperature 89. Turning dry tonight with slow clearing, low only drops to 73. More comfortable tomorrow with lots of clouds and a few showers, high 83. Mostly sunny and 84 Sunday. Get weather 24/7 wherever you are. 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
0: Thank you, Dan. It is 74 in Summers Point, 73 Mystic Island, 74 on the boardwalk in Atlantic City. A feel-good Friday, the impossible.

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1: Another chance right now to win a pair of concert tickets to see Adam Lambert live next Friday at Ovation Hall at Ocean Casino. He puts on a good show. I saw him playing the lead role in Queen when they toured. They played Boardwalk Hall, and Adam was fantastic that night. So he's doing his own thing next Friday. If you want to go to that show, you have to be the first to correctly answer this question. Here it is. 15% of people say that they aren't able to perform, they're not able to do this form of body language. Or if they are able to do it, they're terrible at it. You have to tell me what the form of body language is. What are they doing with their body? trying to make it easy for you and probably messing it up. 15% of people say they aren't able to perform this type of body language or they are terrible at it. What is it that they can't do is what I want to know from you. 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
1: Your plan for Adam Lambert concert tickets, Adam, will be at Ocean Casino next Friday night. And the question, 15% of people say they are unable to perform this type of body language. Or if they do, they're terrible at it. Several incorrect guesses on the phone here. And then I saw this one from the app chat and I thought, well, let's give this one a try. This sounds interesting. Let's see if we can get somebody on the phone here.
2: Hello?
1: Hey, good morning. It's Eddie Davis calling from Light 96.9 Radio, and I'm looking for Jen in Galloway. Is this Jen?
2: This is she.
1: Jen, good morning. How you feeling?
2: I'm feeling good.
1: Happy Friday.
2: Thank you.
1: I have a question for you here. We're playing Impossible Trivia. 15% of people say they aren't able to perform this type of body language, or if they do try it, they're terrible at it. Any guesses as to what that might be?
2: Wink.
1: How did you know that? Well done.
2: Thank you very much.
1: Yeah, are you not a winker?
2: I am a winker, but I watch a lot of people not being able to do it.
1: Right, where they try to just blink one eye and they look like they have something caught in both eyes.
2: Yeah.
1: Yes, yeah. So the first right one, you actually about three people right in a row got it right on the app chat, but you were the first of those three. So you win. You got the Adam Lambert tickets. You can wink at him next Friday when he plays.
2: Awesome, love that.
1: At Ocean Casino. 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

0: Feel Good Friday, Light 96.9, South Jersey's best variety, 96 minutes of continuous music a little before 9, as usual. That's the way we start your workday. It's brought to you by First Bank of Sea Isle City. This is Eddie Davis. If you still use stamps, and I do, not as much as I used to, but they go up by 4 cents this Sunday. Again, this seems like it happens a couple times a year now. They go from 78 cents to 82 cents. They're forever stamps, and they're forever increasing. So you may want to pick up a few before they go up on Sunday. Right, Joel Myra? What's going on with the trend?
1: Ew, there are three common things you touch a lot, and they should be followed by some good hand cleaning. And we'll have more on that in the trend. But first, it's the weekend, baby.
2: Weekend, raise your glass up high.
1: Yeah, we've got a lot going on. In AC tonight at Borgata, comedian Tom Papa, and tomorrow at Hard Rock, the Guess Who. And on the north end in AC, the postponed Ocean Casino drone show and fireworks begin at 9 p.m. And then Eddie?
0: Well, meantime in LBI, Young Frankenstein's on stage at the Surflight Theater in Beach Haven. Mm. A beach concert coming up on Sunday with Don't Call Me Francis and food trucks. It's free. It's on the Huntington Beach in Margate. Starts about 6:30 Sunday evening.
1: Yeah, I love that band. So Bon Jovi had his second night of residency at MSG last night. His shows go until the 26th. The next show is this Sunday. People posted on Facebook, and I heard some clips. Now, of course, this is somebody's phone, you know, but his voice, to me, it's not 100% like it was when he was young, but, man, that crowd was sold out, and people are loving it.
0: Bon Jovi fans are going to love him one way or the other, but
1: exactly.
0: That's pretty much what I've heard. It's got

0: better. He lets the guys in the band kind of hit the higher notes.
1: Yeah.
0: The one thing that would bring me back to a Bon Jovi show is if Richie Sambora played in the band.
1: Ah, that would be cool.
0: Yeah.
1: And he's such Jersey guy. That's what you got to love about Bon Jovi.
0: He's a good guy.
1: Yeah. So there are three common things that you touch that should be followed by some good hand sanitizing.
0: Okay.
1: Germ experts say that the top three are, oh boy, I just did this last night and thought about it, retail and grocery store pin pads. You know, you're touching them.
0: Oh, man.
1: Yeah.
0: And they're everywhere now.
1: Everywhere. And see, and I think I'm a hot shot because I just tap, you know, with my phone. But guess what? Your phone is in the top three. That goes everywhere with you. And think about it. You're taking that into the bathroom.
0: How many times have you found a phone in the bathroom?
1: How many times have I left mine? And grocery cart handles. So, you know, any type of shopping cart. I feel the same as soon as I touch a handle.
0: So they're the three. So like the toilet seat at the Atlantic City bus station, that's not on the list?
1: Oh, no, that one, just, you know, have a ball with it.
0: No need.
1: You know what I really skeeve? Two things, actually. When somebody comes to my house, my brother-in-law used to do this, put his keys on my kitchen countertop. Keys are so nasty.
0: Okay, well, you've got a couple of strange ones. I remember you getting really emphatic about the fact that you won't touch cash.
1: Can you imagine where that's been?
0: But
1: years.
0: But when I volunteered to take all your cash, I saw nothing.
1: I put those rubber gloves on and grabbed it right back. Yeah, and pocketbooks too. If somebody comes to my house and puts their pocketbook on my, you know how much fecal, I hate the word fecal matter, but.
0: Yeah, thanks for bringing it up.
1: But a pocketbook. Breakfast.
0: Can I get a side of fecal matter, please? With my bagel.
1: Oh, and that's the trend.
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Eddie Davis, the Light 96.9 Feel Good Morning Show. Looking for a good spot for breakfast this morning? See 35 of them. 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

0: It's a Feel Good Friday, the Light 96.9 Feel Good Morning Show. It feels pretty humid, but we're getting some bonus sunshine because the forecast is for mostly cloudy. And everywhere I'm looking at the moment, I'm seeing sunshine. So we'll take that. It'll get to 89. You will have to watch for some passing showers or spotty showers and maybe a thunderstorm. And that'll happen later this afternoon. Man, we got some crazy storms last night. A lot of thunder and lightning out there. The deal from Seize the Deal goes live this morning at 9 o'clock. You'll want to take advantage of this one. 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And they've got steaks, too, I know, and much more. That's the Island Grill. 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
1: He's just curious. Eddie's morning question.
0: Today, and we'll call this the weekend edition, if you have a funny dog name, I'd like to hear it. It's Eddie's morning question. You can see what's on the Light Facebook page or app chat with me, which most of these people are doing. Marie in Dennisville says, we call the dog Dammit. So when we yell to him, it's like, Dammit, Dammit, Dammit. Larry in Pleasantville says, my dog is Dude the Dog. I like that. The Dude Abides. Tater Tot and Hash Brown, says Melissa in Egg Harbor Township. I don't know that I would go with that myself, but it's cute. Foster in Little Egg Harbor, you want to hear about my dog, Bark Ruffalo. All right. Megan in Barnegat says, I call my dog Sham. Unless he's doing his business, then he's Shampoo. Oh, boy. And Bill in North Cape May, you're a little bit like the Dammit. The dog's name is Cops. Cops! Cops! Gets everyone alarmed when I call the dog. What's a funny name for your dog? And if there's a story behind it, I'd like to hear that too. It's the morning question.
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0: boys.
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It's Eddie Davis. Just after 8 o'clock, we are coming up on Light 96.9 Ticket Window Time at 8:10. Trying to find a good home for a Chihuahua Greyhound mix named Whiskey this week on the Light 96.9 Pet of the Week. Talking about dogs with bizarre names. There's one right here. Whiskey from the Humane Society of Ocean City. They can't believe he hasn't been adopted because he's such a great dog. Great with kids, great with adults. Likes a very social animal, sweet personality. You can see Whiskey's photo on the Light Facebook page, and please consider adopting our Pet of the Week. 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
1: Good morning. Here are three things to know today. Two Hamilton teens charged with attempted murder after firing shots at a home in Hamilton on Easter Sunday. A three-month investigation included security video showing a stolen car from Berlin strike an occupied home on Denby Court. It was eventually abandoned in Galloway. 19-year-old Antonio Martinez and a 17-year-old were already in custody on other charges. A trained falcon whose handlers use it to chase seagulls from the Ocean City Boardwalk returned after flying off for an almost month-long vacation. The falcon, named Trico, was spotted in Summers Point taking time off, hanging out on the roof of Shore Medical Center. A Florida woman spending the 4th of July weekend in AC had the luckiest night of her life when her $4 slot machine bet lit up a jackpot of $1 million at Hard Rock. Sunday, the lucky gambler won a wide area progressive jackpot just after midnight on a Wizard of Oz, I'll Get You My Pretty slot machine. I'm Jill Myra. Here's South Jersey weather.
2: From the Town Square, New Jersey, Info and Weather Network, I'm Chief Meteorologist Dan Zarrow. Another very warm, humid, unsettled weather day on deck to close out the work week. I will say the majority of the weekend forecast looks okay. Mostly cloudy today with spotty showers and thunderstorms possible starting mid-afternoon, high temperature 89. Turning dry tonight with slow clearing, low only drops to 73. More comfortable tomorrow with lots of clouds and a few showers, high 83. Mostly sunny and 84 Sunday. Get weather 24/7 wherever you are. 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
1: 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Yay! What is your name and where are you?
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2: We have a really interesting proposal story. I wanted to make it really special because I heard you're supposed to. So we went out for a really nice dinner. We get back to our apartment. I'll kind of set it up for you. Like, first thing I did is I set a diversion. So I said, hey, I'm a little hot. Could you open up a window? So she goes to the window and opens it up, and a bat comes flying into the apartment, starts circling around the living room, right? So she starts freaking out. So I grab a tennis racket and just swat the thing out of the air, and it lands on the floor and it's flopping around and everything, and she's screaming. So I just start beating the thing with the racket, you know, and you've got to give them two or three good whacks to put them down. I mean, they're very resilient animals.

0: So finally, you know, the bat's laying there motionless on the floor, and we're both sitting there just kind of taking it all in. And I wait till the moment's just right. And I said, "Hey, baby, it looks like there's something inside that bat." Yeah, so I got down with my pocket knife and I cut that little bugger open. And what was inside but a diamond ring, everybody, huh? Yeah. So I got down on one knee, you know, with the ring in one hand and that bloody dead bat in the other. And I said, "Even this blind dead bat can see that you're the one for me."
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0: 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It's Eddie Davis. A little before 9, we'll start your workday with 96 minutes of continuous music, the way we do every weekday morning, the workday kickoff, powered by First Bank of Sea Isle City. I waited all morning long hoping to hear from Michaela because she put a nomination in to be the new Light Workplace of the Week. Michaela, I guess I'm in your voicemail, or I don't know. Nobody answers the phone anymore. Nobody calls you back. It's just... Welcome to my world. Anyway, Advocare, Brighton Pediatrics, English Creek, Egg Harbor Township, the new workplace of the week. Congratulations. I will be coming by. You may not even know it, but I'm going to be coming by with some cafe brew pastries next week and some presents from Light 96.9. If you'd like your job to be the workplace of the week, then sign up by clicking Morning Show on the Light 96.9 app. Let's check in with Jill Myra for the trend.
1: Ew, there are three common things.

0: things you touch a lot, and they should be followed by some good hand cleaning. And we'll have more on that in the trend. But first, it's the weekend, baby.
1: Weekend, raise your glass up high.
0: Yeah, we've got a lot going on. In AC tonight at Borgata, comedian Tom Papa, and tomorrow at Hard Rock, the Guess Who. And on the north end in AC, the postponed Ocean Casino drone show and fireworks begin at 9 p.m. And then Eddie?
2: Well, meantime, in LBI, Young Frankenstein's on stage at the Surflight Theater in Beach Haven. Mm. A beach concert coming up on Sunday with Don't Call Me Francis and Food Trucks. It's free. It's on the Huntington Beach in Margate. Starts about 6:30 Sunday evening.
0: Yeah, I love that band. So Bon Jovi had his second night of residency at MSG last night. His shows go until the 26th. The next show is this Sunday. People posted on Facebook, and I heard some clips. Now, of course, this is somebody's phone, you know, but his voice, to me, it's not 100% like it was when he was young, but man, that crowd was sold out, and people are loving it.
2: Bon Jovi fans are going to love him one way or the other, but
0: exactly.
2: That's pretty much what I've heard. It's gotten better. He lets the guys in the band kind of hit the higher notes.
0: Yeah.
2: The one thing that would bring me back to a Bon Jovi show is if Richie Sambora played in the band.
0: Ah, that would be cool.
2: Yeah.
0: And he's just such Jersey guy. That's what you got to love about Bon Jovi.
2: He's a good guy.
0: Yeah. So there are three common things that you touch that should be followed by some good hand sanitizing.
2: Okay.
0: Germ experts say that the top three are, oh boy, I just did this last night and thought about it, retail and grocery store pin pads. You know, you're touching them.
2: Oh, man.
0: Yeah.
2: And they're everywhere now.
0: Everywhere. And see, and I think I'm a hot shot because I just tap, you know, with my phone. But guess what? Your phone is in the top three. That goes everywhere with you. And think about it. You're taking that into the bathroom.
2: How many times have you found a phone in the bathroom?
0: How many times have I left mine? And grocery cart handles. Any type of shopping cart. I feel the same as soon as I touch a handle.
2: So they're the three. So like the toilet seat at the Atlantic City bus station, that's not on the list?
0: Oh, no, that one, just, you know, have a ball with it.
2: No need.
0: You know what I really skeeve? Two things, actually. When somebody comes to my house, my brother-in-law used to do this, put his keys on my kitchen countertop. Keys are so nasty.
2: Okay, well, you've got a couple of strange ones. I remember you getting really emphatic about the fact that you won't touch cash.
0: Can you imagine where that's been?
2: But
0: years.
2: But when I volunteered to take all your cash, I saw nothing.
0: I put those rubber gloves on and grabbed it right back. Yeah, and pocketbooks too. If somebody comes to my house and puts their pocketbook on my, you know how much fecal, I hate the word fecal matter, but, or the words, but.
2: Yeah, thanks for bringing it up. As I
0: but
2: eat
0: a
2: my
0: pocketbook.
2: Breakfast. Can I get a side of fecal matter, please? With my bagel.
0: Oh, and that's the trend.
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10: From the Towns Square, New Jersey Info and Weather Network, I'm Chief Meteorologist Dan Zarrow. Another very warm, humid, unsettled weather day on deck to close out the work week. I will say the majority of the weekend forecast looks okay. Mostly cloudy today with spotty showers and thunderstorms possible starting mid-afternoon, high temperature 89. Turning dry tonight with slow clearing, low only drops to 73. More comfortable tomorrow with lots of clouds and a few showers, high 83. Mostly sunny and 84 Sunday. Get weather 24/7 wherever you are. 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
2: Hi, it's Eddie Davis from Light 96.9. How about playing the Alphabet Challenge? You up for it?
1: I'm up for it.
2: I was hoping you were. What are you doing this morning?
1: I am driving to work.
2: Okay, are you going to be able to handle driving and the Alphabet Challenge? That's a lot.
1: Yes, I'm actually pulling over now.
2: It's a wise move by you. Tell me a little bit about yourself, Lauren. You're new to the challenge, so bring us up to speed with your life.
1: I just got married last November and had a baby in March.
2: Well, you've been busy.
1: Yes.
2: Very nice. Did you have a little boy or girl?
1: I had a boy. He will be 7 months tomorrow.
2: And you're back at work, so there's a daycare or a different schedule or something working there.
1: Daycare.
2: Good luck. Let me tell you how the Alphabet Challenge works. I'm surprised you even have time to contemplate playing this game at this point in your life, but let me tell you how the rules work, and we'll see how it goes. I'm going to give you 10 topics and 30 seconds to give me an example of each topic that starts with the correct letter, and we're right at the beginning of the alphabet with A as in armpit today. So A is the first letter in all your answers, okay?
1: Okay.
2: The first answer you give me is the one I will accept. Answer carefully. If you get stuck, you can pass and we'll come back to that question. If you get all 10, I have $50 in New Jersey lottery tickets if you win, and I'll start the clock right after I give you your first question.
1: All right, thanks.
2: Here we go. The alphabet challenge in A, number one, is a red fruit that keeps the doctor away.
1: Apple.
2: Something made by people, not natural. Let's pass. To keep away from, to steer clear of, is?
1: Pass.
2: A hard-working insect that lives in colonies.
1: Ant.
2: The writer of a book or an article.
1: Author.
2: A wide street or road.
1: Alley.
2: Something similar, the same. Oh, goodness. That's the buzzer at number seven. We ran into some difficulties here. Something made by people, not natural, is artificial.
1: Artificial.
2: To keep away from or to steer clear of is avoid. You want to avoid me.
1: Oh,
2: you said alley for a wide street or road. Really, an alley is not such a wide street. That's a narrow street in my mind anyway. But avenue is they name really wide streets avenues sometimes. Thank you for playing, and give it another shot, okay? I'm serious.
1: I think
2: that the whole, like, being in a car, it puts you at a disadvantage somehow. So the next time, we'll try when you're at home, all right?
1: All right, thank you.
2: Eddie's Alphabet Challenge is brought to you by Bally's Atlantic City. Take the challenge. I'm looking for contestants right now to play Eddie's Alphabet Challenge. 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
1: Four beaches across the Garden State are closed after high bacteria levels were detected. It's Johnna Michael. Belmar, LBI, Seagirt are among those four, but a total of 48 other Ocean Bay and River beaches are under swimming advisories too, because gastrointestinal and respiratory issues are included in those health risk symptoms, ranging from nausea to skin rashes. So if even more beaches close up shop, you know why. We've got those details up for you right now. Make sure you

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1: So I'm still pretty new to this whole TikTok world. 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
1: 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Hi, it's Eddie Davis, calling it a quieter version of other East Coast beach destinations. Avalon Beach was just named the 7th most beautiful beach in America, saying that it's a perfect setting for long beach walks, an ideal summer escape for families, couples, and anyone looking to enjoy the Jersey Shore without the crowds. Congratulations, Avalon
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1: 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If you love football, this is the last month for the next 7 months where we will go with no football, because obviously August is the NFL Hall of Fame game, and then week 1 is 0 of college football, and then we got NFL all

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1: Bruno Mars, John Mellencamp, and Miley Cyrus. That is Feel Good Variety you're only going to get from us. And it's all coming up on a Feel Good Friday after Daughtry.

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1: I mean, I don't have kids, and back-to-school shopping season still gets expensive for me because that's when I buy all the cute stuff for my desk because it's cheap when kids are moving into dorms. 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

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So 2 days after officiating Taylor Swift and Travis Kelce's wedding, Adam Sandler ended up calling the Nantucket cops, but not for a reason that any of us would have guessed. I'll tell you what that was coming up in three songs because it's super cute.

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1: 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What are you going to do next? 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Yes, Adam Sandler did that this week.

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1: Yeah, your kid wants a cute Yoshi backpack, but you know something from like JanSport or North Face is going to last longer. 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
2: When I was in, I think it was second grade, I went to a Catholic school, so we had a nun. Sister, your assignment today is to go home and tell your parents you love them. And I remember being, like, all panicked because I had never told my parents I loved them. And, you know, I was, like, what, 7 years old? And I had never done that. And I can remember going home thinking, oh, my gosh, what are my parents going to think if I suddenly say I love them? You know, not as a child realizing that they would probably like it. You know, I was like, they're going to think I'm weird and, you know, whatever. And so I went home, but because a teacher told me to do it and that was the assignment, by golly, I had to do it. So I went home and told my parents I loved them. And, you know, it was so easy after that. And then my siblings started doing it, too. So it was a good life lesson to let people know you love them.
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1: 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I will pay for their dresses and their glam squad, too. He did challenge other businesses to step up and help, though. You can follow along on that journey on his Twitter account.

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1: 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In New Jersey, you can be faced with some serious fines. 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
4: The man accused of throwing a Molotov cocktail at the San Francisco home of OpenAI CEO Sam Altman remains in custody. Texas native Daniel Moreno Gama made a court appearance on Wednesday, where he had his preliminary hearing set for August 19th. Prosecutors say he also threatened to burn down OpenAI headquarters and kill everyone inside. A proposal from a California-based company calls for building dozens of new data centers across the state. That includes at least 8 in the Bay Area. Global Stack LLC wants various fairgrounds across the state to host its data centers. It also wants to put helicopter landing pads on the same developments, saying they're useful in emergencies. Meta has a new AI image generator, and it's angering some users. Muse Image can use photos from accounts that are set to public. Owners of those photos will automatically be tagged. Critics tell The Verge it's another example of Meta's shaky relationship with privacy. And Google is investing in a German company, Proxima Fusion, that's trying to create Europe's first commercial fusion power plant. Tech Report, I'm Mark Mayfield.
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1: If this item was actually used as wallpaper today, we would be so distracted. 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Fun Fact Friday. I got another one for you.

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It is a Fun Fact Friday, and there's a word I'm going to say, and a lot of people think I say it incorrectly, so no need to send me hate mail. I'm well aware. Ketchup. 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It was once marketed as medicine.

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6: There are now more than 500 confirmed Ebola-related deaths in the Democratic Republic of Congo. That's according to new CDC data, which also shows more than 1,500 confirmed cases in the Central African country, the center of an outbreak. No Ebola cases connected with the outbreak have been reported in the United States. The CDC is advising to avoid non-essential travel to several areas of Congo. If you want to prevent cognitive decline, take a walk, but not a casual stroll.
7: A study by the Albert Einstein College of Medicine found people in their 80s who maintain an exceptionally quick walking pace are far more likely to stay mentally sharp than their slower moving peers. Researchers say when you walk, your heart is beating faster and pumping blood not only into your muscles, but into your brain. The faster you go, the more blood that gets to the brain. Similar benefits were found in people who swim or cycle quickly, too. I'm Daria Albinger.
6: A recall is being issued for bags of frozen blueberries sold at Publix because of a possible E. coli contamination. Health update, I'm Scott Pringle.

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0: Light 96.9, South Jersey's best variety. I wanted to make sure that you had a little heads up because everywhere in stores all over the place, back to school sections are starting to pop up. And yes, it does feel a little bit early, but there are some items that are trending this year that if your kids have not already started talking about them, they will because they are all over social media. One that I honestly think is cool, I would like to buy for myself. It is erasable gel pens. I love gel pens and now they're erasable. Like, hello. Also, some squishy stationery and bag charms. Those are trending. I don't need those. I don't need to buy those and add to my backpack. But we know that the price of all the school supplies are expensive, and we want to help. We got a $500 Visa gift card up for grabs on our app. You should put your name in to win.
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2: Big changes are coming for Microsoft's Xbox division. Brant Ford reports.
3: Microsoft's Xbox unit's been struggling. 3,200 jobs will be cut. It's part of a broader push by Microsoft to lower its labor costs. This follows voluntary buyouts the company started offering employees in May. 1,600 positions will be cut now, while the other jobs will be cut as four game development studios leave the Xbox unit. In all,

0: 4,800 jobs are being eliminated.
1: NVIDIA is reportedly experiencing a major product delay. Research firm SemiAnalysis says a planned Kyber rack is being delayed until 2028. It's designed to hold 144 of NVIDIA's most powerful chips in a vertical rack to give more juice to AI companies. In another sign of AI tensions between the U.S. and China, Alibaba reportedly prohibiting its workers from using Claude code, and AI actress Tilly Norwood set to star in her first feature film. Particle 6, the AI-focused studio behind Norwood, announced the comedy drama Misaligned on Monday. Tech Report, I'm Mark Mayfield.
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0: Big changes are coming for Microsoft's Xbox division. Brad Ford reports.
1: Microsoft's Xbox unit's been struggling. 3,200 jobs will be cut. It's part of a broader push by Microsoft to lower its labor costs. This follows voluntary buyouts the company started offering employees in May. 1,600 positions will be cut now, while the other jobs will be cut as four game development studios leave the Xbox unit. In all, 4,800 jobs are being eliminated.
0: NVIDIA is reportedly experiencing a major product delay. Research firm SemiAnalysis says a planned Kyber rack is being delayed until 2028. It's designed to hold 144 of NVIDIA's most powerful chips in a vertical rack to give more juice to AI companies. In another sign of AI tensions between the U.S. and China, Alibaba reportedly prohibiting its workers from using Claude code, and AI actress Tilly Norwood set to star in her first feature film. Particle 6, the AI-focused studio behind Norwood, announced the comedy-drama Misaligned on Monday. Tech Report, I'm Mark Mayfield.
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5: Big changes are coming for Microsoft's Xbox division. Brant Ford reports.
6: Microsoft's Xbox unit's been struggling. 3,200 jobs will be cut. It's part of a broader push by Microsoft to lower its labor costs. This follows voluntary buyouts the company started offering employees in May. 1,600 positions will be cut now, while the other jobs will be cut as 4 game development studios leave the Xbox unit. In all, 4,800 jobs are being eliminated.
5: NVIDIA is reportedly experiencing a major product delay. Research firm SemiAnalysis says a planned Kyber rack is being delayed until 2028. It's designed to hold 144 of NVIDIA's most powerful chips in a vertical rack to give more juice to AI companies. In another sign of AI tensions between the U.S. and China, Alibaba reportedly prohibiting its workers from using Claude code, and AI actress Tilly Norwood set to star in her first feature film. Particle 6, the AI-focused studio behind Norwood, announced the comedy-drama Misaligned on Monday. Tech Report, I'm Mark Mayfield.
7: From the Town Square, New Jersey Info and Weather Network, I'm Chief Meteorologist Dan Zarrow. The good news, we'll get a noticeable welcome drop in humidity tomorrow. The not-so-good news, some pesky clouds and showers may interfere with your plans for another day. Turning dry tonight with slow clearing, still pretty muggy though, low of 73. More comfortable tomorrow with clouds and a few showers, high of 83. Mostly sunny and pleasant Sunday, high of 84. More sunshine on Monday with a high of 85. Get weather 24/7 wherever you are. 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
1: Are you joking with me right now?
2: That's my joke.
0: The joke today is coming from Sunny, and I got this actually a couple weeks ago, and I don't think that I've said this yet. So sorry, Sunny, that I didn't say it yet. What did the bug say to the other bug after hitting the car windshield? What did the bug say to the other bug after hitting the car windshield? I don't think I have enough guts to do that again. Sunny, thank you so much for sending that my way. Now, if you want to be part of the show, you can send me a joke anytime. Yes, any time of the day or nights. Just open up our app, hit that chat button, start typing. I see all of those messages, and I would love to see one from you.
3: I'm Delilah. My show is about relationships, like reconnecting with a past love.
4: 11 years ago, I was with this guy, and we both went our separate ways. A week or so ago, I saw him again.
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4: You betcha.
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2: Big changes are coming for Microsoft's Xbox division. Brad Ford reports.
3: Microsoft's Xbox unit's been struggling. 3,200 jobs will be cut. It's part of a broader push by Microsoft to lower its labor costs. This follows voluntary buyouts the company started offering employees in May. 1,600 positions will be cut now, while the other jobs will be cut as four game development studios leave the Xbox unit. In all, 4,800 jobs are being eliminated.
2: NVIDIA is reportedly experiencing a major product delay. Research firm SemiAnalysis says a planned Kyber rack is being delayed until 2028. It's designed to hold 144 of NVIDIA's most powerful chips in a vertical rack to give more juice to AI companies. In another sign of AI tensions between the U.S. and China, Alibaba reportedly prohibiting its workers from using Claude code, and AI actress Tilly Norwood set to star in her first feature film. Particle 6, the AI-focused studio behind Norwood, announced the comedy drama Misaligned on Monday. Tech Report, I'm Mark Mayfield.
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0: But delay, research firm SemiAnalysis says a planned Kyber rack is being delayed until 2028. It's designed to hold 144 of NVIDIA's most powerful chips in a vertical rack to give more juice to AI companies. In another sign of AI tensions between the U.S. and China, Alibaba reportedly prohibiting its workers from using Claude code, and AI actress Tilly Norwood set to star in her first feature film. Particle 6, the AI-focused studio behind Norwood, announced the comedy-drama Misaligned on Monday. Tech Report, I'm Mark Mayfield.
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0: Other jobs will be cut as four game development studios leave the Xbox unit. In all, 4,800 jobs are being eliminated.
1: NVIDIA is reportedly experiencing a major product delay. Research firm SemiAnalysis says a planned Kyber rack is being delayed until 2028. It's designed to hold 144 of NVIDIA's most powerful chips in a vertical rack to give more juice to AI companies. In another sign of AI tensions between the U.S. and China, Alibaba reportedly prohibiting its workers from using Claude code, and AI actress Tilly Norwood set to star in her first feature film. Particle 6, the AI-focused studio behind Norwood, announced the comedy-drama Misaligned on Monday. Tech Report, I'm Mark Mayfield.
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0: From the Townsquare, New Jersey Info and Weather Network, I'm Chief Meteorologist Dan Zarrow. The good news, we'll get a noticeable welcome drop in humidity tomorrow. The not so good news, some pesky clouds and showers may interfere with your plans for another day. Turning dry tonight with slow clearing, still pretty muggy though, low of 73. More comfortable tomorrow with clouds and a few showers, high of 83. Mostly sunny and pleasant Sunday, high of 84. More sunshine on Monday with a high of 85. Get weather 24/7 wherever you are. 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

0: 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Time to reveal the answer for the big Q today. What social media site almost 20 years ago on July 16th, 2006 was launched for the first time? I saw Nancy, she was chatting with me on our app. She's wondering if it is Pinterest. I mean, that's a great guess, actually. Not Pinterest. 20 years ago, almost 20 years ago, July 16th, 2006, this social media site was launched for the first time, and that would be Twitter. Yeah, now we know it as X, and I don't know many people who still use it. If you're on there, let me know. 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I just never check it.
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0: A new study provides sobering information on the impact of head trauma on NFL players.
1: Researchers at Boston University and Mass General Brigham say professional players are four times more likely to die of a neurodegenerative disease than the general population. Among the nearly 20,000 former NFL players studied, the length of their career played a role. Those with five-plus seasons doubled the risk of contracting ALS, Parkinson's disease, or dementia. I'm Tammy Trujillo.
0: Taco Bell is pulling fresh ingredients from some locations due to a multi-state outbreak of an intestinal infection. Nearly 2,000 people nationwide have reportedly been sickened by cycloporiosis, with Michigan reporting the largest number of cases. It's a parasitic illness that can cause explosive diarrhea. Taco Bell says it's pulling lettuce, pico de gallo, guacamole, and cilantro. While Taco Bell is not named as the source, they are taking this precaution. Health update. I'm Sarah Lee Kessler.

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It is a fun fact Friday. How many potatoes does it take to make a can of Pringles potato chips? How many potatoes? I'll have the answer in three songs. Yeah.

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1: 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Well, each potato chip is only about 42% potato. 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But 3 to 4 potatoes make a can. I have.

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The good news, we'll get a noticeable welcome drop in humidity tomorrow. The not-so-good news, some pesky clouds and showers may interfere with your plans for another day. Turning dry tonight with slow clearing, still pretty muggy though, low of 73. More comfortable tomorrow with clouds and a few showers, high of 83. Mostly sunny and pleasant Sunday, high of 84. More sunshine on Monday with a high of 85. Get weather 24/7 wherever you are. 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

0: Light 96.9. It seems early, but back to school shopping, all those little areas and stores, they are popping up everywhere. And I've got a tip for moms. I'm going to share that in a second. But Beverly, I hear you've got one also.
1: Yeah, I would say look at the backpacks and the quality and buy one that isn't the cheapest.
0: Oh, I agree.
1: Cheap ones, the zippers always break.
0: Yeah, so buy the one that's a little bit more expensive because, well, then you may not have to buy two backpacks after the first one breaks. Here's my little tip. I know there might be some sales on shoes right now, but some magic thing happens where your kids grow, like they shoot up in height and their feet change. Don't buy anything until right before back to school, just as far as clothing and shoes. And if you want help paying for all the back to school stuff this year, we got a $500 Visa gift card up for grabs on our app. Check the Winstuff tab.
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13: There are now more than 500 confirmed Ebola-related deaths in the Democratic Republic of Congo. That's according to new CDC data, which also shows more than 1,500 confirmed cases in the Central African country, the center of an outbreak. No Ebola cases connected with the outbreak have been reported in the United States. The CDC is advising to avoid non-essential travel to several areas of Congo. If you want to prevent cognitive decline, take a walk, but not a casual stroll.
14: A study by the Albert Einstein College of Medicine found people in their 80s who maintain an exceptionally quick walking pace are far more likely to stay mentally sharp than their slower-moving peers. Researchers say when you walk, your heart is beating faster and pumping blood not only into your muscles, but into your brain. The faster you go, the more blood that gets to the brain. Similar benefits were found in people who swim or cycle quickly, too. I'm Daria Albinger.
13: A recall is being issued for bags of frozen blueberries sold at Publix because of a possible E. coli contamination. Health update, I'm Scott Pringle.

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7: Big changes are coming for Microsoft's Xbox division. Brad Ford reports.
8: Microsoft's Xbox unit's been struggling. 3,200 jobs will be cut. It's part of a broader push by Microsoft to lower its labor costs. This follows voluntary buyouts the company started offering employees in May. 1,600 positions will be cut now, while the other jobs will be cut as four game development studios leave the Xbox unit. In all, 4,800 jobs are being eliminated.
7: NVIDIA is reportedly experiencing a major product delay. Research firm SemiAnalysis says a planned Kyber rack is being delayed until 2028. It's designed to hold 144 of NVIDIA's most powerful chips in a vertical rack to give more juice to AI companies. In another sign of AI tensions between the U.S. and China, Alibaba reportedly prohibiting its workers from using Claude code, and AI actress Tilly Norwood set to star in her first feature film. Particle 6, the AI-focused studio behind Norwood, announced the comedy-drama Misaligned on Monday. Tech Report, I'm Mark Mayfield.
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4: There are now more than 500 confirmed Ebola-related deaths in the Democratic Republic of Congo. That's according to new CDC data, which also shows more than 1,500 confirmed cases in the Central African country, the center of an outbreak. No Ebola cases connected with the outbreak have been reported in the United States. The CDC is advising to avoid non-essential travel to several areas of Congo. If you want to prevent cognitive decline, take a walk, but not a casual stroll.
5: A study by the Albert Einstein College of Medicine found people in their 80s who maintain an exceptionally quick walking pace are far more likely to stay mentally sharp than their slower moving peers. Researchers say when you walk, your heart is beating faster and pumping blood not only into your muscles, but into your brain. The faster you go, the more blood that gets to the brain. Similar benefits were found in people who swim or cycle quickly, too. I'm Daria Albinger.
4: A recall is being issued for bags of frozen blueberries sold at Publix because of a possible E. coli contamination. Health update, I'm Scott Pringle.

0: Hi, good evening, Rick. Welcome. 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
1: Hey, I'd like you to play a song for my wife, if you could. We've been married for 12 years, and we have three beautiful children. When we got married, my wife very unselfishly put her education on hold and stayed home to raise our little ones.
0: And how many kids?
1: We have three.
0: Okay, and, so every time she'd think about going back to school, she'd end up feeling sick in the morning.
1: Yes, ma'am. And the little ones were there, and we wanted to get them in elementary school before she started anything. Well, little one after little one turned out to be 7 years later when our youngest started elementary school. Well, she studied, and she took her GED, then her SAT, and entered college after 9 years of being out of school.

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1: I know you're tired. Some of you had some real heartbreaks this week, and you're feeling a little bit alone. Well, we are here to keep you company, to play your favorite love songs, and to sort of bridge the gap between you and those that you love.